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Oh, how about that? That's right. Wes Montgomery, along with Wynton Kelly and his trio, at the Half Note back in 1965, performance of Misty. I'm Helen Wigger. Thank you for joining me. Let's check out Sarah Vaughan with our next selection, Lullaby of Birdland.

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1: In your Mid-Michigan weather forecast, expect rain tonight with a chance of storms and a low around 47. It'll be mostly cloudy tomorrow with steady temperatures in the upper 40s.

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Grover Mitchell with his new Blue Devils 1997 music, Sandu, and earlier version of April in Paris, Borelli Legrin. Here's Vincent Herring.

Once I Love, John Hicks, Javon Jackson on sax, and that was preceded by Chris Connor. I'm Helen Wigger. Let's conclude with Claude Fiddler Williams with The Preacher.

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1: In your mid-Michigan weather forecast, expect rain tonight with a chance of storms and a low around 47. It'll be mostly cloudy tomorrow with steady temperatures in the upper 40s.

Hi, I'm Helen Wigger. Pianist Kenny Barron will lead off with a track from his 1993 album, Other Places. We're going to listen to Ambrosia, Ralph Moore on sax, Bobby Hutcherson on vibes.

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from the 1950s, Lester Young and Teddy Wilson, Taking a Chance on Love. Perhaps you stumbled upon this station. Hope you'll take a chance and stay with me for the entire hour of jazz. I'm Helen Wigger. Here's Sophie Millman. I can't give you anything but love.

Hi, I'm Laurel Federbush from Flint, Michigan, and I'm this week's host of WKAR's Community Classical. 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

In your mid-Michigan weather forecast, expect rain tonight with a chance of storms and a low around 47. It'll be mostly cloudy tomorrow with steady temperatures in the upper 40s.

one of those rare occasions when Benny Carter is featured on trumpet rather than saxophone. Someone to watch over me. And speaking of saxophonists, our earlier selection was from David Sanchez. Here's Cecil Brooks III and friends with Montclair.

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Written in honor of the jazz DJ Symphony Sid, Lester Young wrote it. It's Jumpin' with Symphony Sid, performed here by George Shearing. I'm Helen Wigger. Thanks for listening. This is Alphonse Mouzon, A Labor of Love.

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1: In your mid-Michigan weather forecast, expect rain tonight with a chance of storms and a low around 47. It'll be mostly cloudy tomorrow with steady temperatures in the upper 40s.

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Thank you for that. I'm Bob Studebaker. Billie Holiday right there. A legend with a classic. It's Billie's Blues. Hey, as Something Now from George Cables came out in 2021. Pianist and composer George Cables here with Climo.

0: 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A musical bouquet gathered from England, Spain, France, and Germany from the 15th through the 18th centuries. I'm Linda Kernahan. 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
1: In your mid-Michigan weather forecast, expect rain tonight with a chance of storms and a low around 47. It'll be mostly cloudy tomorrow with steady temperatures in the upper 40s.

Well, everybody seemed to like that. Count Basie and the orchestra, Corner Pocket. Jack McDuff at the organ before that, with Andrew Beals and A Time for Love. I'm Bob. Chris Connor's next.

0: For Julian Rocklin, a visit to the Chicago Symphony Orchestra comes with not one, but three musical roles as conductor, violinist, and violist. On the next CSO broadcast, Rocklin plays or conducts music by Mozart, Beethoven, and Tchaikovsky. That's next time with the CSO. I'm Lisa Simeone.
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2: 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Drop us an email if you'd like to comment on the music or report a problem. The address is mail@wkar.org.

That's a tribute to a legendary composer and baritone saxophonist. From baritone saxophonist David Larson, a salute to Jerry Mulligan with that performance of Jerry's Festive Minor. And up next is an organist, the Mighty Burner, they called him. Charles Erland leading his band through Sweet Love.

0: me tingle with your spell. 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
1: Alan Harris right there. Wes Montgomery in a recording of Snowfall before. Now it's the Reed Hoysen Project, wrapping up the hour with Junity.

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1: In your mid-Michigan weather forecast, expect rain tonight with a chance of storms and a low around 47. It'll be mostly cloudy tomorrow with steady temperatures in the upper 40s.

Welcome, everybody, to this collection of listener-supported jazz. I have a drummer leading the ensemble as we get started. It's Brandon Sanders from his album Compton's Finest. Keith Brown plays piano. Warren Wolf is featured on Vibes. On tenor sax, it's Chris Lewis. Eric Wheeler is the bassist. Kenny Barron wrote the tune. The title is Voyage.

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A nice time for jazz, wouldn't you say? And yes, I could say that anytime, any day. But we do have jazz right here, right now. And we're still pretty close to the beginning of a full hour of the best music on the radio. Guitarist Eric Johnson there, and Perdido. A Gershwin tune is next. This is Fascinating Rhythm. A treatment here from South African vocalist Tali Manon.

0: 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This is Alec Baldwin. Please join me for a program that will also include two magic-themed works from the pens of Mozart and Schubert. Alan Gilbert will conduct the New York Philharmonic This Week.
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2: In your mid-Michigan weather forecast, expect rain tonight with a chance of storms and a low around 47. It'll be mostly cloudy tomorrow with steady temperatures in the upper 40s.

That is Jared Sims and the title track to his album Against All Odds, saxophonist Jared Sims. That was an Errol Garner treatment of Body and Soul before that. And Patty Austin sings Satin Doll right now.

0: Hey everybody, this is Matt Wetroba, reminding you that if you miss any of my Sunday evening program, the first 2 hours will repeat the following Saturday. So join me for Folk with Matt Wetroba, Sunday at 6, and then again on Saturday at 6, right here on WKAR 90.5 FM.
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Let the night be filled with music and the infinitesimal cares that infest the day fold their tent like the Arab and as silently steal away. Yeah.

I gotta love it. I've always really liked that. That's Charlie Shavers, trumpeter Charlie Shavers, leading the band. Jazz Bo Collins providing the voice of Dawn on the Desert. And up next is legendary saxophonist Sonny Rollins, and the title of this is Blues 7.

A great combination there. Sonny Stitt and Paul Gonzalez with Sposen. And Diane Reeves before that. Now, it's guitarist Charlie Bird. Chuck Redd plays vibes. Scott Hamilton on sax. Charlie reworked a Frédéric Chopin composition and titled it Freddy's Tune. Here it is.

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Welcome to Jazz, listeners supported jazz. That was Dave Grissen, comes once in a lifetime. And a vocalist now, Carla Cook, with A Lover's Lullaby.

Hi, I'm Laurel Federbush from Flint, Michigan, and I'm this week's host of WKAR's Community Classical. 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

Thank you very much for joining me for this collection of new and classic jazz. It's a gem right there from the early 50s, James Moody, recorded in Sweden, I'm in the Mood for Love. John Coltrane preceded The Kiss of No Return, and pianist Jackie Tarasson now. This is Nardis, a Miles Davis composition.

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A Carmen McRae recording of Round Midnight, preceded by Duke and Dookie, that was the Hot Club of Detroit having some fun, and a pianist from Chicago, Alexis Lombre, concludes the collection with Lonely Path.

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Thank you very, very much for that. I'm Bob Studebaker. I'm going to start with two different trios. And up first is Ben Aronoff. He's the pianist here leading his trio through the song Tintindeo.

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title of that is Back to the Tracks, and it comes from the Skip Walker Trio. Hi, welcome. I'm Bob Studebaker, and I'm going to play a favorite of mine right now. It's a song that was one of the many songs written by Mel Torme and Bob Wells. This is a really nice version of it, too. The song is Born to be Blue, played here by Ike Quebec.

0: This week on MSU in Concert, a bit of a farewell to Jonathan Reed after 30-plus years, and some tributes from a colleague, Dr. Sandra Snow.
1: He's taught every single music teacher to come through this program in the last 32 years and has transformed, I think, the face of music education in the state of Michigan by virtue of that.
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I've really liked that since the very first time I heard it, and it's been a few years now. That is a Canadian vocalist, Tia Brasta, with Un Amor Bohème. Before that, the group put together in 2008 to celebrate 70 years of Blue Note Records. They were billed as the Blue Note 7, Idle Moments, the tune. An organist now, Gene Ludwig, Ken Karsh plays guitar, Eric DeFade on sax, Tom Went the drummer. This is Groovy Samba.

0: Walk into any concert venue, and it's a safe bet that you'll find a piano waiting for the right touch to bring it to life. This week, we listened to performances by some incredibly talented women whose touch is inspired. I'm Diane Jones, inviting you to join me as we celebrate women at the keyboard on the next Feminine Fusion.
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2: 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The address is mail@wkar.org.

That is pianist Miki Yamanaka and her composition, Eyes. Steve Nelson playing vibes. Up next is a genuine classic. This is Billy Strayhorn's, one of the many great Billy Strayhorn tunes. This one is called Daydream, and it's played, as it was meant to be played, by Duke Ellington and his orchestra. Prominently featuring, as was so often the case, alto saxophonist Johnny Hodges.

I hope you've enjoyed this collection of classic and contemporary jazz, and a genuine classic right there, Nat Adderley and Work Song. Chiara Civello sang Caramel right before that. And Brad Whiteley wraps up the collection. Title of this is a little different, K-Car Funk 83.

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Starting this hour, a selection from McCoy Tyner's mid-60s All Ellington album. This one, with his trio of bassists, Jimmy Garrison and Elvin Jones on brushes, is Duke's classic, In My Solitude.

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Early 50s music with Chet Baker, Jerry Mulligan's Quartet with Aren't You Glad You're You. David J. here, and glad that you are here with us this hour. Chris Bode up next with a tip of the trumpet to Chet Baker with Remembering Chet.

On the next Great Lakes Concerts, the Lansing Symphony performs Joe Tian's A Thousand Years of Good Prayers. A piano trio at Baroque on Beaver plays Beethoven's Ghost Trio, and the Jackson Symphony performs Bizet's L'Arlésienne Suite No. 2. Saturday at noon,

This one was written by Duke Ellington. When I walk down the street, seems everyone I meet gives me a hearty hello. I guess I'm just lucky so-and-so. The birds in every tree all sound so good to me. That's Mother Nature's flow.

bank account. I must admit I'd be slipping, but that don't bother me. 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

Pianist Pete Malinverney reviving the Bernstein-composed New York, New York. Plus heard Moe's Allison's approach to Just a Lucky So-and-So. It is saxophonist Jared Sims up now, playing Against All Odds.

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A warm and engaging piece by LA guitarist Dan Sistos, a lovely Juliana. It's Texas alto saxist, a.k.a. the professor, Buster Smith now, to offer a wistful September song.

Benny Golson leading a fine updated version of his classic Killer Joe. Plus Diane Reeves seriously swinging on Cherokee prior to that. It's pianist Mike Longo wrapping up this hour for us now with his poignant piano on the dance Cadaverous.

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The big voice and sensitive reinterpretation of the old Motown hit My World is Empty Without You. That's Kevin Mahogany. It is your genuine grade A David Jay at your service this hour. Canadian Amanda Tosoff coming up next to play Reentry.

0: On the next Fresh Air, filmmaker and musician Boots Riley. His new film, I Love Boosters, is a futuristic satire about fashion, capitalism, and resistance, starring Kiki Palmer, Demi Moore, and Lakeith Stanfield. Riley also wrote and directed the film, Sorry to Bother You, and the series, I'm a Virgo. 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

A Tito Puente salute from the Al Williams Jazz Society called TP Rides Again. Heard Houston Person before that doing At Last. Hear now the Jenny Wilson Trio and what she sang in Winter.

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1: Truly an extraordinary Dinah Washington take on Crazy He Calls Me. Moving on now to Rachel Z in her Department of Good and Evil to play Maps.

is the life. Here's where the living is. This is the life. Baby, you're there. This is the life. You've waited long enough. Man, you've arrived. So breathe in air, wine and perfume, a table and candlelight. Children, make way, 'cause I'm here to stay, 'cause I've got nothing but class.

The intricate string-led work of Catch-22 on Jaguar. Plus, we heard Freddie Cole before that, This Is the Life. It's pianist John Lewis to close the hour for us now with one of Parker's moods.

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And thank you very much.

Glad you joined us. Starting out this hour with the underappreciated 1950s tenor sax balladeer Ike Quebec doing Willow Weep For Me.

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Diane Shore redoing the Gershwin classic, Love Walked In. David J. walking right into this jazzy hour right along with you. It is Shorty Rogers and his Giants here to play off of the 1950s sci-fi flying saucer craze with Martians Go Home.

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Bassist Ben Wolf and his double quartet on No Strangers Here. Plus pianist Michelle Palacci before that doing Hothouse Dandelion. Dave Brubeck with very special guest Bill Smith on clarinet up next, playing You Go to My Head.

Hi, I'm Laurel Federbush from Flint, Michigan, and I'm this week's host of WKAR's Community Classical. 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

hope you're enjoying the music on this internet-only music service brought to you by WKAR and Michigan State University. 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The address is mail@wkar.org.

Tasty updating of Don't Worry About Me, done by Sachal Vasandani. 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

The distinctive piano touch of Ahmad Jamal reprising his trademark Poinciana. Also heard Bobby Norris earlier, Between the Devil and the Deep Blue Sea. Closing the hour for us now, jazz legends Coleman Hawkins and Milt Jackson and Company wrap it up with Stuffy.

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Twin Cities vocalist Connie Evingson with her take on Peggy Lee's Some Cats Know. David J. jazzing up this hour along with you. Flutist Brad Layton now to perfectly frame the lovely Fotografia.

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Very tasty flugelhorn work there from Jim Rotundi on My Ideal. And to brighten things up a bit now, let's accentuate the positive, shall we? With jazz fiddler Joe Kennedy Jr.

0: 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A musical bouquet gathered from England, Spain, France, and Germany from the 15th through the 18th centuries. I'm Linda Kernahan. 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

The Dizzy Gillespie All-Star Alumni Band on stage with Jessica's Day. Before that, Kenny Burrell and Stan Turrentine played Saturday Night Blue. It's Telly Monin now to bring a bit of fascinating rhythm.

The Jerry Mulligan tune, Line for Lions, nicely done by the Brad Myers, Mike Scharf duo. Also heard late 50s Chico Hamilton doing in a mellow tone. It's Alphonse Mouzon to wrap up this set for us now with Angel Face.

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1: Checking in with your Capital Region weather forecast. Increasing clouds today with highs near 53 degrees. Tonight, cloudy during the early evening with gradual clearing and overnight lows around 42 degrees. And tomorrow, sunny with highs in the mid-60s.

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From her release, Color in Motion, marimbist Jenny Klukin with Café Marcel. We heard Steve Yeager on vibes and Brian Nichols on piano. Welcome, I'm Helen Wigger. Pat Metheny's James is next, performed by John Pizzarelli.

0: For Julian Rocklin, a visit to the Chicago Symphony Orchestra comes with not one, but three musical roles as conductor, violinist, and violist. On the next CSO broadcast, Rocklin plays or conducts music by Mozart, Beethoven, and Tchaikovsky. That's next time with the CSO. I'm Lisa Simeone.
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2: Checking in with your Capital Region weather forecast. Increasing clouds today with highs near 53 degrees. Tonight, cloudy during the early evening with gradual clearing and overnight lows around 42 degrees. And tomorrow, sunny with highs in the mid-60s.

Solo work from George Cable's A Valentine for You, and that was preceded by Gentle Rain, saxophonist Houston Person. Diana Krall with a tune that she wrote, Almost Blue. It was included in her 2004 release, The Girl in the Other Room.

0: Next time on the New York Philharmonic This Week, we hear the Symphony No. 6 by Gustav Mahler. This is Alec Baldwin. Please join me for a program that will also include two magic-themed works from the pens of Mozart and Schubert. Alan Gilbert will conduct the New York Philharmonic This Week.
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One of the later recordings of George Shearing, which featured Steve Nelson on Vibes, Bill Levins, Very Early. My name is Helen. Thanks for listening. This is Paquito de Rivera.

Tia Brazda with Shine, and that was preceded by Bill Perkins along with John Lewis, 2 degrees east, 3 degrees west. I'm Helen Wigger. We'll close with Art Blakey and the Jazz Messengers with Invitation.

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1: Checking in with your Capital Region weather forecast. Increasing clouds today with highs near 53 degrees. Tonight, cloudy during the early evening with gradual clearing and overnight lows around 42 degrees. And tomorrow, sunny with highs in the mid-60s.

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Easy to Love, that Cole Porter number performed by Patricia Barber. And a good way to open the hour, I'm Maude Jamal with I'm Old Fashioned. Hello there, I'm Helen Wigger. Clayton Hamilton Jazz Orchestra, they're next with Shout Me Out.

Hey everybody, this is Matt Wetroba, reminding you that if you miss any of my Sunday evening program, the first 2 hours will repeat the following Saturday. So join me for Folk with Matt Wetroba, Sunday at 6, and then again on Saturday at 6, right here on WKAR 90.5 FM.

Checking in with your Capital Region weather forecast. Increasing clouds today with highs near 53 degrees. Tonight, cloudy during the early evening with gradual clearing and overnight lows around 42 degrees. And tomorrow, sunny with highs in the mid-60s.

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We hope you're enjoying the music on this internet-only music service brought to you by WKAR and Michigan State University. 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Drop us an email if you'd like to comment on the music or report a problem. The address is mail@wkar.org.

The David Fink Quartet featuring Joe Locke on Vibes, I Know. My name is Helen, and this is Karen Allison with West Coast Blues.

Written by Sting, that was Stefan Harris with Until. And until we get a chance to get together again, thanks for listening. I'm Helen Wigger, going to leave you with Bobby Short with the group that performed at the Cafe Carlisle, You're Driving Me Crazy.

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1: Checking in with your Capital Region weather forecast. Increasing clouds today with highs near 53 degrees. Tonight, cloudy during the early evening with gradual clearing and overnight lows around 42 degrees. And tomorrow, sunny with highs in the mid-60s.

I'm Helen Wigger. Our opening number, which you'll hear from Clay Jenkins momentarily, was actually written in the late 1950s. Tad Dameron wrote this with John Coltrane for a 1957 session. This is Clay Jenkins with Soul Train.

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Very pretty piece to open the hour. David Sills with Beatrice. I'm Helen Wigger. Thanks for joining me. This is Tierney Sutton with Some Time Ago.

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Checking in with your Capital Region weather forecast. Increasing clouds today with highs near 53 degrees. Tonight, cloudy during the early evening with gradual clearing and overnight lows around 42 degrees. And tomorrow, sunny with highs in the mid-60s.

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Harry Allen featured quite prominently in that last set. He performed with Freddie Cole, Meet Me at No Special Place, and earlier with Ray Kennedy for a version of Body and Soul. Que pasa? This is Horace Silver.

He had a unique touch on the keyboard, McCoy Tyner, Solitude, and that was preceded by Chris Connor, Jump for Joy. I'm Helen Wigger. We'll close with the Buddy Rich Big Band, New Blues.

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1: Cloudy and breezy today. We'll see a high of 50 degrees. Clouds again tonight, turning partly cloudy after midnight, a low 42. Sunshine warmer on Thursday, high of 67. Clouds in 70 on Friday.

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Victor Young's Love Letters, featuring Jeff Hackworth on sax, Bobby Jones on organ. I certainly love our time together. I'm Helen Wigger. This is Cassandra Wilson.

0: Walk into any concert venue, and it's a safe bet that you'll find a piano waiting for the right touch to bring it to life. This week, we listen to performances by some incredibly talented women whose touch is inspired. I'm Diane Jones, inviting you to join me as we celebrate women at the keyboard on the next Feminine Fusion.
1: 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Cloudy and breezy today. We'll see a high of 50 degrees. Clouds again tonight, turning partly cloudy after midnight, a low 42. Sunshine warmer on Thursday, high of 67. Clouds and 70 on Friday.

Some of you may remember the U2 hit, Where the Streets Have No Name. That was sung for us here by Kurt Elling. And earlier, Barry saxophonist Ronnie Cuber with T's Bags. Here's the group Elevations with El Gran Arado.

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A piano trio at Baroque on Beaver plays Beethoven's Ghost Trio, and the Jackson Symphony performs Bizet's L'Arlésienne Suite No. 2. 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

written by the pianist you heard on that piece, Orin Evans. That was Sean Jones with Don't Fall Off the L.E.J. Let's bring on George Benson with Come Back, Baby.

With that interpretation of Charlie Parker's Relaxin' at Camarillo, that was the Steve Ashe Trio. I'm Helen Wigger. Thanks for joining me today. We'll close with guitarist Mark Elf, A Little Ditty.

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1: Cloudy and breezy today. We'll see a high of 50 degrees. Clouds again tonight, turning partly cloudy after midnight, a low 42. Sunshine warmer on Thursday, high of 67. Clouds and 70 on Friday.

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Welcome to Great Music. I'm Bob Studebaker. Nice to have you here. Thank you very much for your support of jazz on the radio. That's why the music is here. It's Harry Allen on sax there with a great version of Body and Soul. And now, a legend of American music. This is Nina Simone performing Love Me or Leave Me.

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1: Cloudy and breezy today. We'll see a high of 50 degrees. Clouds again tonight, turning partly cloudy after midnight, a low 42. Sunshine warmer on Thursday, high of 67. Clouds and 70 on Friday.

was a relief when I talked to you about that conversation with someone that left me feeling a little subpar. I remember when you told me about the thing that scares you more than any other thing, and you thought that saying it out loud would make it worse, but... You said you didn't fully trust me yet, but your mind was leaping ahead a little to the time when you would trust me more than anyone else in the world. That's the kind of trust right there, I said. And you rolled your eyes, and I laughed.

I was waiting for your response. The delay isn't always what I think, but possibly the result of some kind of transmission or routing or reception error. I couldn't tell if you disapproved of what I said, were mulling over what I said, or maybe you were merely typing. As it happened, there was this little puzzle you'd been turning over in your head for days, and out of nowhere, the answer presented itself. You described it as the second best feeling in the world.

6:37 a.m., and we stood there at gate 98 at the intersection of the two TVs that faced away from each other at a 45-degree angle, their images and audio 1 second out of sync. There was zero chance that I was getting on that plane.

from her album Math Camp. That's Lorraine Feather, and we heard Mike Freeman playing Vibes before. That was Bobby Land. And music from Tom Graff is next. Title of this is Larkspur.

0: On the next Fresh Air, filmmaker and musician Boots Riley. His new film, I Love Boosters, is a futuristic satire about fashion, capitalism, and resistance, starring Kiki Palmer, Demi Moore, and Lakeith Stanfield. Riley also wrote and directed the film, Sorry to Bother You, and the series, I'm a Virgo. 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
2: 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The address is mail at wkar.org.

I used to visit all the very gay places, those come what may places, where one relaxes on the axis of the wheel of life to get the feel of life from jazz and cocktails.

life is lonely again, and only last year everything seemed so sure. 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A week in

smile in spite of it, I'll forget you.

To Gershwin tune, the title is Soon, and the performance, well, that was the Fraser McPherson Quartet. A magnificent treatment of Billy Strayhorn's Lush Life preceded. Johnny Hartman, the singer, and that was John Coltrane on sax. Eric Alexander plays sax now to wrap up the hour with Where is the Love?

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1: Cloudy and breezy today. We'll see a high of 50 degrees. Clouds again tonight, turning partly cloudy after midnight, a low 42. Sunshine warmer on Thursday, high of 67. Clouds and 70 on Friday.

Yeah, time to put some jazz on the radio. I'm just the guy to do that. Hi, welcome to it. I'm Bob Studebaker. A privilege and a pleasure to say, there we go. Tito Puente, first up in this collection with a tune called Passion Flower.

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Cloudy and breezy today. We'll see a high of 50 degrees. Clouds again tonight, turning partly cloudy after midnight, a low 42. Sunshine warmer on Thursday, high of 67. Clouds in 70 on Friday.

That is beautiful. It's Daryl Grant with Twilight. Jack Melman preceded Asphyxiated Swing, and Doug Lawrence plays a Cole Porter tune right here. This is Get Out of Town.

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A legend of jazz right there. Baritone saxophonist Jerry Mulligan. That is titled Jeru. And up next is a vocalist. It's Karin Allison singing Azure Tay.

That's pianist Lynn Ariel right there. Her tune, Carry On. Randy Brecker played trumpet. Karen Allison before that. Tony Williams leads the band. To wrap up the session, this is Cape Wilderness.

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And thank you.

Bassist Oscar Pettiford leading the way there through All the Things You Are. Welcome, if you're just getting here, welcome to this collection of the best music on the radio, this collection of jazz. Cat Russell now, Catherine Russell, singing As Long As I Live.

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Hi, I'm Laurel Federbush from Flint, Michigan, and I'm this week's host of WKAR's Community Classical. 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

Cloudy skies for the afternoon. We'll see a high of 50 degrees. Cloudy again tonight, turning partly cloudy after midnight, low 41. Sunshine on Thursday, high 67. Clouds and 71 on Friday.

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1: I've got bad news, baby, and you're the first to know. Yes, I've got bad news, baby, and you're the first to know. Well, I discovered this morning that my wig is about to blow.

get through talking. I can't remember a thing I've said. Now, I used to be a Sharpie, all dressed in the latest styles. But now I'm walking down Broadway wearing nothing but a smile. I see all kinds of little men, although they're never there. I tried to push a subway train and put whiskey in my hair. I'm a gal who blew a fuse. I've got those blowtop blues. Last night I was 5 feet tall. Today I'm 8 feet 10. Every time I fall downstairs, I float right up again. When someone turned the lights on me, it like to drove me blind. I woke up this morning in Bellevue, but I've left

Classic right there from down in Washington. New Blowtop Blues is the title. Thanks for spending some time with jazz. I'm Bob Studebaker. We heard pianist William McKinley Garland before Donna Washington. Red Garland, that was When Your Lover Has Gone. And trumpeter A.T.N. Charles is next. A little bit of jazz from the Caribbean here. The title of this is Memories.

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1: Cloudy skies for the afternoon. We'll see a high of 50 degrees. Cloudy again tonight, turning partly cloudy after midnight, low 41. Sunshine on Thursday, high 67. Clouds and 71 on Friday.

Hi, welcome to Jazz Made Possible. This is the important part, by listener support. I'm going to start here with trumpeter Kenny Dorham and a tune titled Old Folks.

That is guitarist Larry Corbin and his tune Envision. Steve Slagle played sax. And welcome to Jazz on Bob Studebaker. Something a little bit different right now. This is bassist Avishai Cohen. Ani Mamin is the title. Amos Hoffman plays the oud. It's a stringed instrument, very prominent.

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A musical bouquet gathered from England, Spain, France, and Germany from the 15th through the 18th centuries. I'm Linda Kernahan. 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

Cloudy skies for the afternoon. We'll see a high of 50 degrees. Cloudy again tonight, turning partly cloudy after midnight, low 41. Sunshine on Thursday, high 67. Clouds and 71 on Friday.

Alto saxophonist Art Pepper, that is Tickle Toe, and before that it was Janice Siegel, longtime member of Manhattan Transfer. How long has this been going on? Herbie Hancock's Dolphin Dance, now played by Jim Ciaffelli and his band.

0: For Julian Rocklin, a visit to the Chicago Symphony Orchestra comes with not one, but three musical roles as conductor, violinist, and violist. On the next CSO broadcast, Rocklin plays or conducts music by Mozart, Beethoven, and Tchaikovsky. That's next time with the CSO. I'm Lisa Simeone.
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2: 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The address is mail@wkar.org.

A beautiful piece there from Kevin Mahogany. The title is Everything I Have Is Yours. Thank you for being here for this exploration of American music, this collection of jazz. I'm Bob Studebaker of Benny Golson Recording Now. This is called Blue Walk.

Dr. Billy Taylor at the piano, and his stirring anthem, I Wish I Knew How It Would Feel to Be Free. A singer from Philadelphia, Melody Gardot, right before that. And Dave Stryker, guitarist Dave Stryker now. And a Curtis Mayfield tune, it's how we wrap up the hour. This is Move On Up.

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1: Cloudy skies for the afternoon. We'll see a high of 50 degrees. Cloudy again tonight, turning partly cloudy after midnight, low 41. Sunshine on Thursday, high 67. Clouds and 71 on Friday.

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Starting this hour, a selection from McCoy Tyner's mid-60s All Ellington album. This one, with his trio of bassists, Jimmy Garrison and Elvin Jones on brushes, is Duke's classic, In My Solitude.

Early 50s music with Chet Baker, Jerry Mulligan's Quartet with Aren't You Glad You're You. David J. here, and glad that you are here with us this hour. Chris Bode up next with a tip of the trumpet to Chet Baker with Remembering Chet.

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0: Next time on the New York Philharmonic This Week, we hear the Symphony No. 6 by Gustav Mahler. This is Alec Baldwin. Please join me for a program that will also include two magic-themed works from the pens of Mozart and Schubert. Alan Gilbert will conduct the New York Philharmonic This Week.
1: 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Cloudy skies for the afternoon. We'll see a high of 50 degrees. Cloudy again tonight, turning partly cloudy after midnight, low 41. Sunshine on Thursday, high 67. Clouds and 71 on Friday.

This one was written by Duke Ellington. When I walk down the street, seems everyone I meet gives me a hearty hello. I guess I'm just a lucky so-and-so. The birds in every tree all sound so good to me. That's Mother Nature's floor show. I guess I'm just a lucky so-and-so. If you should ask me the amount in my bank account, I must admit I'd be slipping. But that don't bother me, confidentially. I've got a dream that's a pippin'. And when the day is through, each night I hurry.

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Pianist Pete Malinverney reviving the Bernstein-composed New York, New York. Plus heard Mose Allison's approach to Just a Lucky So-and-So. It is saxophonist Jared Sims up now, playing Against All Odds.

0: 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So join me for Folk with Matt Wetroba, Sunday at 6, and then again on Saturday at 6, right here on WKAR 90.5 FM.
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A warm and engaging piece by LA guitarist Dan Sistos. A lovely Juliana. It's Texas alto saxist, a.k.a. the professor, Buster Smith now, to offer a wistful September song.

Benny Golson leading a fine updated version of his classic Killer Joe. Plus Diane Reeves seriously swinging on Cherokee prior to that. It's pianist Mike Longo wrapping up this hour for us now with his poignant piano on the Dance Cadaverous.

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1: Cloudy skies for the afternoon. We'll see a high of 50 degrees. Cloudy again tonight, turning partly cloudy after midnight, low 41. Sunshine on Thursday, high 67. Clouds and 71 on Friday.

The big voice and sensitive reinterpretation of the old Motown hit My World is Empty Without You. That's Kevin Mahogany. It is your genuine grade A David J at your service this hour. Canadian Amanda Tosoff coming up next to play Reentry.

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Cloudy skies for the afternoon. We'll see a high of 50 degrees. Cloudy again tonight, turning partly cloudy after midnight, low 41. Sunshine on Thursday, high 67. Clouds and 71 on Friday.

A Tito Puente salute from the Al Williams Jazz Society called TP Rides Again. Heard Houston Person before that doing At Last. Hear now the Jenny Wilson Trio and what she sang in Winter.

Hi, I'm Laurel Fetterbush from Flint, Michigan, and I'm this week's host of WKAR's Community Classical. 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

wants them out of the way. Crazy, he calls me. Sure, I'm crazy. Crazy in love, I say. I'll go through fire, and I'll go through fire. As he wants it, so it shall be.

truly an extraordinary Dinah Washington take on Crazy He Calls Me. Moving on now to Rachel Z in her Department of Good and Evil to play Maps.

This is the life. Here's where the living is. This is the life. Baby, you're there. This is the life. You've waited long enough. Man, you've arrived. So breathe in air. Wine and perfume. A table and candlelight. Children, make way. 'Cause I'm here to stay, 'cause I've got nothing but class.

The intricate string led work of Catch 22 on Jaguar. Plus, we heard Freddie Cole before that, This Is the Life. It's pianist John Lewis to close the hour for us now with one of Parker's moods.

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1: Cloudy skies for the afternoon. We'll see a high of 50 degrees. Cloudy again tonight, turning partly cloudy after midnight, low 41. Sunshine on Thursday, high 67. Clouds and 71 on Friday.

Glad you joined us. Starting out this hour with the underappreciated 1950s tenor sax balladeer Ike Quebec doing Willow Weep for Me.

Diane Shore redoing the Gershwin classic, Love Walked In. David J. walking right into this jazzy hour right along with you. It is Shorty Rogers and his Giants here to play off of the 1950s sci-fi flying saucer craze with Martians Go Home.

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2: Cloudy skies for the afternoon. We'll see a high of 50 degrees. Cloudy again tonight, turning partly cloudy after midnight, low 41. Sunshine on Thursday, high 67. Clouds and 71 on Friday.

Bassist Ben Wolf and his double quartet on No Strangers Here. Plus pianist Michelle Palacci before that doing Hot House Dandelion. Dave Brubeck with very special guest Bill Smith on clarinet up next, playing You Go to My Head.

0: Walk into any concert venue, and it's a safe bet that you'll find a piano waiting for the right touch to bring it to life. This week, we listened to performances by some incredibly talented women whose touch is inspired. I'm Diane Jones, inviting you to join me as we celebrate women at the keyboard on the next Feminine Fusion.
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Tasty updating of Don't Worry About Me, done by Sachal Vasandani. 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

The distinctive piano touch of Ahmad Jamal reprising his trademark poinciana. Also heard Bobby Norris earlier, Between the Devil and the Deep Blue Sea. Closing the hour for us now, jazz legends Coleman Hawkins and Milt Jackson and Company wrap it up with Stuffy.

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1: Cloudy skies for the afternoon. We'll see a high of 50 degrees. Cloudy again tonight, turning partly cloudy after midnight, low 41. Sunshine on Thursday, high 67. Clouds and 71 on Friday.

Jazz from the classic to the contemporary, coming up for you this hour, starting it out with guitarist Russell Malone, instrumentally reviving an old 1940s Ink Spots hit, Someone's Rockin' My Dreamboat.

Twin Cities vocalist Connie Evingson with her take on Peggy Lee's Some Cats Know. David J. jazzing up this hour along with you, flutist Brad Layton now, to perfectly frame the lovely Fotografia.

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On the next Great Lakes Concerts, the Lansing Symphony performs Joe Tian's A Thousand Years of Good Prayers. A piano trio at Baroque on Beaver plays Beethoven's Ghost Trio, and the Jackson Symphony performs Bizet's L'Arlésienne Suite No. 2. Saturday at noon,

Cloudy skies for the afternoon. We'll see a high of 50 degrees. Cloudy again tonight, turning partly cloudy after midnight, low 41. Sunshine on Thursday, high 67. Clouds and 71 on Friday.

flugelhorn work there from Jim Rotundi on My Ideal. And to brighten things up a bit now, let's accentuate the positive, shall we? With jazz fiddler Joe Kennedy Jr.

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The Dizzy Gillespie All-Star Alumni Band on stage with Jessica's Day. Before that, Kenny Burrell and Stan Turrentine played Saturday Night Blue. It's Tally Monin now to bring a bit of fascinating rhythm.

The Jerry Mulligan tune, Line for Lions, nicely done by the Brad Myers, Mike Scharf duo. Also heard late 50s Chico Hamilton doing in a mellow tone. It's Alphonse Mouzon to wrap up this set for us now with Angel Face.

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1: In your mid-Michigan weather forecast, expect cloudy skies tonight with a low around 41. It'll be sunny tomorrow with highs in the mid-60s, and expect partly sunny skies on Friday with a high near 70.

From her release, Color in Motion, marimbist Jenny Klukin with Café Marcel. We heard Steve Yeager on vibes and Brian Nichols on piano. Welcome, I'm Helen Wigger. Pat Metheny's James is next, performed by John Pizzarelli.

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2: In your mid-Michigan weather forecast, expect cloudy skies tonight with a low around 41. It'll be sunny tomorrow with highs in the mid-60s, and expect partly sunny skies on Friday with a high near 70.

Solo work from George Cable's A Valentine for You, and that was preceded by Gentle Rain, saxophonist Houston Person. Diana Krall with a tune that she wrote, Almost Blue. It was included in her 2004 release, The Girl in the Other Room.

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One of the later recordings of George Shearing, which featured Steve Nelson on Vibes, Bill Levins, Very Early. My name is Helen. Thanks for listening. This is Paquito de Rivera.

Tia Brazda with Shine, and that was preceded by Bill Perkins along with John Lewis, 2 degrees east, 3 degrees west. I'm Helen Wigger. We'll close with Art Blakey and the Jazz Messengers with Invitation.

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1: In your mid-Michigan weather forecast, expect cloudy skies tonight with a low around 41. It'll be sunny tomorrow with highs in the mid-60s, and expect partly sunny skies on Friday with a high near 70.

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In your mid-Michigan weather forecast, expect cloudy skies tonight with a low around 41. It'll be sunny tomorrow with highs in the mid-60s, and expect partly sunny skies on Friday with a high near 70.

Open Highway, sung by Terry Thornton. Of course, you recognize the melody to the theme from Route 66, which, by the way, will celebrate its 100th birthday later this year in November. And earlier, the Jay D'Amico Trio with Theme in B-flat minor. Hope you're enjoying the music. My name is Helen, and this is Clark Terry with Ellington Rides Again.

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Drop us an email if you'd like to comment on the music or report a problem. The address is mail@wkar.org.

The David Fink Quartet featuring Joe Locke on Vibes, I Know. My name is Helen, and this is Karen Allison with West Coast Blues.

written by Sting. That was Stefan Harris with Until. And until we get a chance to get together again, thanks for listening. I'm Helen Wigger, going to leave you with Bobby Short with the group that performed at the Cafe Carlisle, You're Driving Me Crazy.

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1: In your mid-Michigan weather forecast, expect cloudy skies tonight with a low around 41. It'll be sunny tomorrow with highs in the mid-60s, and expect partly sunny skies on Friday with a high near 70.

I'm Helen Wigger. Our opening number, which you'll hear from Clay Jenkins momentarily, was actually written in the late 1950s. Tad Dameron wrote this with John Coltrane for a 1957 session. This is Clay Jenkins with Soul Train.